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6: Hi, this is Ben Lowell, and welcome to Back to the Bible Canada with Dr. John Neufeld. Well, today we continue our series Amazing Promises to Dysfunctional People with a message entitled Worldly Sorrow. So let's turn in our Bibles to Genesis chapter 27, verses 30 to 40, as we join Dr. Neufeld now.
7: In 2 Corinthians 7, verse 10, the Apostle Paul writes, "For godly grief produces a repentance that leads to salvation without regret, whereas worldly grief produces death." So at the very least, sorrow or grief can be motivated by two very different things, leading to two very different results. Godly grief is most obviously a grief that comes from God. It leads to genuine repentance. It's produced when someone becomes aware of what their sin is and that their sin is an offense against God Himself. Now, worldly grief, on the other hand, is remorse about something that we've lost. It's a grief about how it affects us. It's inspired by a love for this world. It's what we've lost in this world. And here we concentrate on what was taken from us rather than an accounting of righteousness. Let me suggest an illustration. You know, I know of people who spend a lifetime grieving for something that was taken from them. It's a job, it's a reputation, it's a loved one, or it's a large amount of money. And in all of these cases, what was taken was often taken by someone who was either evil or at the very least acted in an evil fashion. But the loss we feel and the anger that ensues is about our loss. And that's fair enough. But that loss turns people into seeking revenge rather than people seeking God, His eternal treasure. Each one of us should pray, "Lord, train me to have godly grief and teach me also to avoid worldly grief." And today we're going to do a study of worldly grief, how to identify it, and how to know we have it. This will be a case study in the life of Esau. It was Hebrews 12, verses 15 to 17, which said, "See to it that no one fails to obtain the grace of God, that no root of bitterness springs up and causes trouble, and by it many become defiled, that no one is sexually immoral or unholy like Esau, who sold his birthright for a single meal. For you know that afterward, when he desired to inherit the blessing, he was rejected, for he found no chance to repent, though he sought it with tears." The incident that the writer of the Hebrews is referring to harkens back to the time when Esau sold his birthright for a bowl of lentil stew, and not the time when he was deceived out of his blessing. But the growing sense of injustice in Esau led him to be a man who would not and could not seek God, but rather sought revenge. His worldly sorrow made repentance impossible for him. His tears, his impassioned sorrow for what he had lost, was not godly. It was worldly. That's why his tears didn't bring him grace. And today I want us to identify worldly sorrow. Get to know what it is, what it feels like.

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In their day, lithium-ion batteries were a game-changer. Today, they power Teslas and other EVs. However, they have drawbacks, like being prone to overheating. And they're made with hard-to-source minerals. For this, the world is dependent on China. However, new breakthroughs have proven the viability of sodium-ion batteries. That's right, the same white stuff sitting on your kitchen table. These will be cheaper and less prone to overheating. History is full of breakthroughs, but none compares with this, the eternal Son of God becoming truly man. Jesus lived and died in our place that all who trust in Him may have eternal life. Welcome to Haven Today. I'm David Wolin, sharing the great story that's all about Jesus, and we're in a series called The King We Need. Let me ask you, have you ever been alone in a crowd, perhaps in a foreign country, or maybe a social function where it seems everyone else knows each other except you're out of place, an outsider? But then you hear a familiar voice, one you know well, and you see a familiar smile, you make eye contact. Well, that's how I'd describe the unique joy of reading the Old Testament and discovering, in a multitude of ways, that the Lord

0: Jesus is just as present there as he is in the New Testament. For many believers today, the Old Testament can feel foreign, while the New Testament feels a little more like home. But wouldn't it be wonderful to get to know the entire Bible as the one unified story that it is, all of it pointing to Jesus? This is true for every book of the Bible, but I'd say uniquely so when we come to the Psalms. And today we'll continue a conversation about how we can behold Christ in the Psalms. And this is poignant because the Psalms are unique in the canon of Scripture. This holy inspired hymnal was Israel's ancient songbook and prayer book. In it, we find words for nearly every human experience. Psalms of rejoicing and psalms of lament, psalms proclaiming the advancement of God's kingdom, and psalms of repentance, and so on. But if this book is so very human, how could it be that it shows us the eternal Son of God, who at this point in history had not yet taken on human flesh? The name Jesus does not appear in the Psalms, nor does Messiah, or the Greek equivalent, Christ. So how can the Psalms point us to Christ? Yesterday, we started a conversation about the Psalms with my good friend, David Sunday. And today, we're going to continue that conversation as we consider how significant the book of Psalms is, both in the life of the church and of every Christian believer.
1: Going back to the early church, Augustine really believed there was a shape and design to the Psalter. Now, he would say, I'm not sure exactly what it is, but I can see evidence of design. Martin Luther said that if you only had the book of Psalms, you would have in this book, if you didn't have time to read the whole Bible, he'd say, read the book of Psalms, because the Psalms are themselves a little Bible in which is contained everything we need to know about God's plan and God's purposes and how to live a godly life.
0: The voice of my guest today, David Sunday. For many years now, he's been a friend and a mentor to me, and I'm looking forward to having him join us in a few minutes. But first, I want to ask you to prayerfully consider making a difference at and through Haven Ministries. If you have a great love for the Lord Jesus and for His church, as we do, and if you're concerned today about the state of the church in the Western world, as we are, and if what you hear day in and day out on Haven today resonates with you, as together we're shining a spotlight on the Lord Jesus, clarifying the gospel, and faithfully striving to teach God's word with God's heart, then could I ask you to stand with us? Your gift makes a difference, whether it's one time or monthly. But as a monthly Haven partner, giving at a sustainable level for you, that really does help Haven a lot by adding to long-term financial stability for us. But either way, through a one-time gift or a monthly one, we'd love to send Haven's exclusive resource that helps you behold Christ and the gospel in every book of the Bible. It's called Christ in All the Scriptures, and it's designed as a daily companion for your Bible reading, one that provides devotional insights, and there's a summary guide for every book of the Bible. This is our way of saying thank you for your generous gift, which in turn then helps countless other people to see Jesus, maybe for the first time, in God's Word, and to hear Him calling them to come and follow Him. You can give by phone now at 865-HAVEN, 865-HAVEN, or you can give online at haventoday.org. And I'll give you the website one more time, haventoday.org. And now on this same topic, I love the way Christy Knuckles does this in her song, As For Me. It's from Psalm 2, pointing us to Jesus and how this psalm points us to the King we need.

0: This is Haven Today. I'm David Wolin, and joining me for a second day is David Sunday from Word Partners, president of Word Partners, an international preacher equipping ministry. Did I say that right, David?
1: Pastors training pastors to preach God's word with God's heart.
0: Beautiful. And we've got you on the air with us again today because you have a specialization, thanks to your DMin doctoral work, on praying the Psalms. And this week, we're continuing our series of seeing Christ in all of Scripture. And I'm thinking about how in the New Testament, it's actually the book of Psalms that shows up more than any other book in the Old Testament.
1: And one of the most frequently quoted Psalms is Psalm 110, which probably isn't at the top of the devotional list of most Christians, but it's about the king and his kingdom and all Jesus's enemies being made a footstool for his feet, and about the global

0: mission of the gospel of Jesus Christ.
1: And so we've made a bold statement that we can see Christ throughout the Psalms. And there are perhaps places that are easier to see him there, where we might be accused even of cherry-picking the places where Jesus himself is quoting the Psalms and inserting himself into them, or perhaps a psalm that we read it and think, well, that could be no one other than Christ. It describes the king, the coming king, so beautifully. But there are a lot of other types of psalms where it's not necessarily immediately evident to the average Christian where we're supposed to see Christ in it. Are we supposed to just be bending these words to try to find a way to fit him or squeeze him in? Let's start with that question. Are there mistakes that people commonly make when they read the Psalms?
0: Yes, I think that even though we're saying the Psalms are rich for the devotional life of believers, one of the mistakes that we can make is treating the Psalms like they're a storage cabinet filled with miscellaneous devotional insights, and forgetting that there's actually evidence that there's a real arrangement, a design, an intelligent design to the Psalms as a whole. And I think we need to take a step back and read the Psalms from beginning to end and hear this pulsating undercurrent that flows throughout the Psalms of the King and his kingdom. And so how do we see Jesus in all the Psalms? Well, we can ask some diagnostic questions as we read through the whole book of Psalms, like, how does Jesus fulfill the promises that God made to King David for an everlasting kingdom? Or how is King David's life and experience in this psalm mirroring and foreshadowing the life of his greater son, our Lord Jesus Christ? How is Jesus the new and better David, to borrow a phrase from Tim Keller? How would our Lord Jesus Christ take the words of this particular psalm and make them his prayer? That has been a really helpful question for me. How would Jesus pray this psalm?
1: You're giving us some practical tips here, David. Thank you. And as I was watching you sort of use your hands to express the breadth and the shape of the psalms, I was thinking, this is something that is really helpful at a real basic level. We know that it's not just the words of the psalms, but even the order of the psalms that are part of its inspired message, part of the inspired word of God. Can you just give us a brief overview of what is the shape of the book of Psalms?
0: Yeah. This is an intriguing subject, David, and a lot of work has been done on this, particularly in the last 100 years. But even going back to the early church, Augustine really believed there was a shape and design to the Psalter. Now, he would say, I'm not sure exactly what it is, but I can see evidence of design. Martin Luther said that if you only had the book of Psalms, you would have in this book, if you didn't have time to read the whole Bible, he'd say, read the book of Psalms, because the Psalms are themselves a little Bible in which is contained everything we need to know about God's plan and God's purposes and how to live a godly life. And he saw that there was a design to the book of Psalms. So it's sometimes hard to be specific about what is the design of each particular psalm. But if you read it as a whole, you can see that the Psalms start, there's five books within the book of Psalms. Book one deals a lot with the king and the trials of the kingdom, his enemies, and he's running to God for refuge. And then as you move through further books, you see the king trusting in God's faithfulness to fulfill his promises. And then as we move into books 3 and 4 of the Psalter, we see God's people in exile, and then the return from exile and the restoration, culminating in this universal reign of God's king, in which everything that has breath in all the earth is praising the Lord, because he is the king of all the earth. So it's showing us the story of going through trial and difficulty into everlasting triumph, which that's the story of our Lord Jesus Christ.

0: Christ. Mm. And that's the story of all of us who follow him. It's we go through humiliation and suffering and difficulty, and then God in the end exalts us through the triumph of our King.
1: Mm. That's beautiful. David, can we dig into a particular psalm? Mm. And I was thinking, we were talking about this a few moments ago before we turned the microphones on, and how Psalm 51 might be a good place for us to go. That's the psalm where David is just pouring out his lament, a confession before God. He's sinned with Bathsheba, and now he is repenting. And how can a psalm about a king who has failed in sin terribly be a psalm that points us to the sinless one?
0: Right, right. Good question, David. And we know our Lord Jesus Christ could not say himself, I know my transgressions and my sin is ever before me. But reading those and those words and connecting them to the Lord Jesus Christ actually deepens our appreciation for the fact that Jesus is a new and better David. Mm. He had no sins of his own to confess. He had no repentance of his own to do, but he was the one who would not be ashamed to be numbered among the transgressors, as Isaiah puts it. Jesus took all our sins upon himself. And Jesus is the reason that David can pray, purge me with hyssop, and I shall be clean. Wash me, and I shall be whiter than snow. Jesus is the reason that David can have confidence that God is able to create in him a clean heart and renew a right spirit within him.
1: And yet, David did not know Jesus by name or understand the shape of redemption to come through the cross of Christ, right?
0: Yes.
1: So what was he looking for or looking to in the midst of speaking like this?
0: David was, like us, living a life of faith in the revelation that God had given to him. It wasn't a revelation that's as full as the one we have now, but it was a promise that God would give to David an everlasting kingdom. Mm. And David knew that he himself was not qualified to be that everlasting king. He repents of his own sins, but he still believed, nonetheless, that God would be faithful to the covenant that he had made with him in 2 Samuel 7, and that there would be one of his sons who would sit on his throne and reign forever and ever. And so David's whole experience of sin and suffering and persecution was enveloped in the hope of the fulfillment of that promise. Mm.
1: So I'm going to put it into my own words. You tell me if I'm heading in the right direction, but there is an overarching promise based in a series of covenants that God has made with his people. Mm-hmm. And the book of Psalms is leaning in to those promises.
0: Yes.
1: Not yet fulfilled, but trusting that they will find fulfillment ultimately, and depending on that and yearning for that and calling out for that yet to take place. And today we read the Psalms as believers in Jesus. In one sense, you could say we read them in a different way. But maybe that's not the best word to use. Maybe a more completed or fulfilled way, because we can see that they're pointing us to Jesus.
0: Absolutely. We're a part of the same story that David and the other psalmists were a part of. The Psalms are intertwined within the story of Israel, the story of the Old Testament, you know, beginning with the Torah and God's revelation through Moses, and then the history, and then the prophetic hope. You know, the original psalmists are reflecting on and commenting on and praying back to God that hope. The only difference between them and us is that we live in the times of fulfillment.
1: Amen.
0: Of those promises. Mm-hmm. And we have the Holy Spirit who guarantees that we are, even now, by faith, experiencing that kingdom fulfillment and looking forward to, in hope, the consummation of all that when our King, the Lord Jesus Christ, returns in glory.
1: Mm. Amen. Well, David, I feel my heart just swelling in worship to the King that we own as our Savior and love and adore, and I think we need you to pray for us. Would you lead us?
0: Yes. Heavenly Father, thank you so much that you do not leave us to ourselves at any point in our journey, our life of faith. Thank you that Jesus is our all in all, and thank you that the words that he prayed to you in the Psalms, you have preserved and entrusted to us today in the 21st century so that we can join with Jesus and his apostles and all the saints who have gone before us in offering these prayers back to you. And when we do not know what to pray for as we ought, your Spirit helps us, not just by prompting our spontaneous prayers, but by actually taking us into the Spirit-inspired book that we can then make our own and offer back to you in prayer. Thank you so much for your love for us and for your goodness to us in giving us your word, and a word that we can pray back to you in the hope of the coming kingdom of our Lord Jesus Christ, in whose name we pray. Amen.
1: Amen. David Sunday, president of Word Partners, and I might add, my pastor and dear friend, thank you so much for being with us today on Haven Today.
0: Thanks, David. It's great to be with you again.
1: This is Haven Today. I'm David Wolin, and it's been such a joy to spend time with my friend and longtime mentor, David Sunday, these past couple of days. I appreciate him for so many reasons. One is a deep respect for the international ministry that he leads. Word Partners trains pastors to faithfully preach the text of Scripture in a way that points to Christ and clarifies the gospel. They do that in the world's hardest to reach places. And I've seen David do the very thing his ministry helps other pastors learn to do. He's helped me to see more of Christ in all the Scriptures. It's far more than an academic exercise. It's life-transforming to hear God's word like this. It is worship. Every time we behold Christ in the great story which our God is weaving throughout history, all the way spotlighting the promised King, his birth, life, death, resurrection, and now today as we're looking forward to the day our King will return, that is a promise, and that's what we're reading every time we open up our Bibles. We just have to learn to recognize this and grow in our understanding. And when we do, the joy of seeing Jesus anew never fades. And that's why I'm hoping you'll reach out today and get your copy of this resource we've been talking about so much. It's called Christ in All the Scriptures, Reading and Praying Through the Bible in a Year. This is published by Haven, and you'll find encouragement for your daily walk through this resource. 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And you can do that by phone at 865-HAVEN, 865-HAVEN. 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I'm David Wolin. Won't you come back again next time? We'll be keeping it all about Jesus. It's The Great Story, here on Haven Today. For your walk with Jesus, I'm David Wolin with Haven Today, inviting you to anchor your day in God's Word.
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0: It is our responsibility and privilege to send forth the Word of God. 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

0: perform that evening, right before his trial and sufferings would begin. The humility he showed in washing dust from his disciples' feet foreshadowed the greater service he would render the next day, taking upon himself the shame and penalty of humanity's sin by dying on the cross. Ephesians 2:10 tells us Christians are created for the purpose of good works. We were saved to serve our Master. When we surrender to the Lord, we begin to live a life marked not by self-promotion, but by humble service that reflects His character.
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2: When someone gives you a compliment, do you struggle with your response? Practical Guidance for Believers is coming up in a moment with Charles Stanley.
3: Well, I think this is the first and most important thing. If someone praises you, here's what you say. You say, well, thank you very much. I certainly do appreciate that, and smile. If, for example, somebody praises you for something and you say, well, praise the Lord, just give God all the glory and the credit. All right, let me ask this. What about the other things that God does? Listen, let's just accept the fact that you and I were sinners saved by the grace of God. And we were saved by the goodness and love and mercy of God provided for us at the cross of Calvary. And now Jesus Christ has come to live on the inside of our life. And the Christian life is Jesus living His life through us by the power of the Holy Spirit. So that every single thing we do that has any value whatsoever is Christ expressing Himself through us. Now, if I know that and accept it as a fact, that means that when someone says to me, well, you did a great job, or that was fun, or you're looking great today, whatever it may be to you, you just say, well, smile and say, well, thank you very much. Because the truth is, if you and I believe what we say we believe, listen, if Jesus Christ is our life, every single good thing that comes our way and comes from us and through us is Him, is Christ.
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There are days too dark for the sufferer to see light. There are experiences too extreme for the hurting to have hope. There are valleys too deep for the anguished to find relief. The theory that Corrie ten Boom lived out and put in her book, "There is no pit so deep but that he is not deeper still," isn't that a great line?

What do you do with grief too big for words? What do you do when the loss is so deep, the darkness so complete, that the only thing left is a scream aimed at heaven? Today on Insight for Living, Chuck Swindoll brings his study of Job chapter 3 to a powerful close, with a word of grace for anyone who's ever poured out the unedited, unfiltered wailings of a broken heart. In this passage, we discover that God never rebuked Job

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Sometimes it seems like there's no way out. 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
3: Good morning. This is Kirsty Hansen back with the 5-day forecast. This morning we're looking at mainly clouds with the risk of a thunderstorm, a high of 19 and a low of 11 later on. Tomorrow and Friday we'll see showers and highs around 18. On Saturday and Sunday, sun and clouds with highs around 23. 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

0: it's your special day, there's nothing like a message from a friend to start the day off right. 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

0: morning. This is Kirsty Hansen back with the 5-day forecast. This morning we're looking at mainly clouds with the risk of a thunderstorm, a high of 19 and a low of 11 later on. Tomorrow and Friday we'll see showers and highs around 18. On Saturday and Sunday, sun and clouds with highs around 23. 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
2: Good morning. This is Kirstie Hansen back with the 5-day forecast. This morning we're looking at mainly clouds with the risk of a thunderstorm, a high of 19 and a low of 11 later on. Tomorrow and Friday we'll see showers and highs around 18. On Saturday and Sunday, sun and clouds with highs around 23. 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
4: Good morning. This is Kirsty Hansen back with the 5-day forecast. This morning we're looking at mainly clouds with the risk of a thunderstorm, a high of 19 and a low of 11 later on. Tomorrow and Friday we'll see showers and highs around 18. On Saturday and Sunday, sun and clouds with highs around 23. 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
6: Good morning. This is Kirsty Hansen back with the 5-day forecast. This morning we're looking at mainly clouds with the risk of a thunderstorm, a high of 19 and a low of 11 later on. Tomorrow and Friday we'll see showers and highs around 18. On Saturday and Sunday, sun and clouds with highs around 23. 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
2: Good morning. This is Kirstie Hansen back with the 5-day forecast. This morning we're looking at mainly clouds with the risk of a thunderstorm, a high of 19 and a low of 11 later on. Tomorrow and Friday we'll see showers and highs around 18. On Saturday and Sunday, sun and clouds with highs around 23. 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
3: Good morning. This is Kirsty Hansen back with the 5-day forecast. This morning we're looking at mainly clouds with the risk of a thunderstorm, a high of 19 and a low of 11 later on. Tomorrow and Friday we'll see showers and highs around 18. On Saturday and Sunday, sun and clouds with highs around 23. 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
3: Good morning. This is Kirsty Hansen back with the 5-day forecast. This morning we're looking at mainly clouds with the risk of a thunderstorm, a high of 19 and a low of 11 later on. Tomorrow and Friday we'll see showers and highs around 18. On Saturday and Sunday, sun and clouds with highs around 23. 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
2: Good morning. This is Kirsty Hansen back with the 5-day forecast. This morning we're looking at mainly clouds with the risk of a thunderstorm, a high of 19 and a low of 11 later on. Tomorrow and Friday we'll see showers and highs around 18. On Saturday and Sunday, sun and clouds with highs around 23. 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
2: Good morning. This is Kirstie Hansen back with the 5-day forecast. This morning we're looking at mainly clouds with the risk of a thunderstorm, a high of 19 and a low of 11 later on. Tomorrow and Friday, we'll see showers and highs around 18. On Saturday and Sunday, sun and clouds with highs around 23. 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
4: Good morning. This is Kirsty Hansen back with the 5-day forecast. This morning we're looking at mainly clouds with the risk of a thunderstorm, a high of 19 and a low of 11 later on. Tomorrow and Friday we'll see showers and highs around 18. On Saturday and Sunday, sun and clouds with highs around 23. 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

0: rock and roll from Prince to start your midweek Wednesday morning. Hi there, I'm Rob Carney. Coming up on your radio today, we need bitters to bid and bitters to buy. It's time, once again, for the Golden West and Save More Saskatchewan online auctions. Bidding underway today. I'll highlight some of the great deals you can get. Stay tuned. Had a chat with a longtime loyal listener yesterday. A Wolseley guy who now lives in Saskatoon, but was in Moose Jaw yesterday getting his daughter set up for life in Canada's most notorious city. And driving past the radio station brought back a memory. He thinks we owe him something. Actually, we do. I'll share that story with you. Her Voice, presented by CK, celebrating the women in the communities we serve. Like Constable Lisa Robertson from Weyburn, protecting the place she's always called home. It's quite a story. Stay tuned for the details. And we'll play the music from ELO, Loverboy, Boston, and more. 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This is Wednesday, August 12th, 2026. And today is a great day to be alive.
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8: And now with a look at your 5-day forecast. Mainly cloudy today with 60% chance of showers and the risk of a thunderstorm with a high of 19. Tonight mainly cloudy, 60% chance of showers early this evening and overnight, and a low of 12. Those showers will continue for tomorrow with the risk of a thunderstorm in the afternoon and a high of 16. Tomorrow night rain and a low of 11. Cloudy for Friday with a high of 18 and clearing on Saturday with a high of 20. And the sunshine returns for Sunday with a high of 24. 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
1: I'm Tara Garcia, and here's what's coming up in news. Swift Current MLA Everett Hindley says concerns from local healthcare workers are being passed directly to the provincial health minister, and a hot and dry July has left parts of southwest Saskatchewan starting to feel the effects.
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0: So I'm scrolling through the socials this morning and I see a post from yesterday, the Old Farmer's Almanac, telling us the dog days of summer are over. The dog days are done, they say. This period of intense heat coincided with the rising of Sirius, the dog star. The Greeks believed its brilliance intensified the summer sun, and its name Sirius even means scorching. So does this mean autumn is around the corner? I'm afraid it does. There's also a new study out that says we should be taking more vacation time. I'm going to tie these two things together. Coming up after 6:30.

0: Oh, they sounded so good together. Kenny and Dolly. Saskatchewan's best music. Hi there, I'm Rob Kearney. Check out the Facebook page, Rob Kearney in the Morning. And you'll see a post from the Old Farmer's Almanac from yesterday telling us yesterday was the last of the dog days of summer. So, history shows it starts cooling off now, which, if the heat gets to you, is okay. I don't complain about the heat very much, but we did have a number of heat waves in July, and there were a couple of days when I had stuff to do outside when I went, no, not today. Just too hot, right? We talked to Chloe Katsadimas, Environment Canada, and she said we did have an unusually warm July here in Saskatchewan.
1: Yeah, so let's see, compared to other Julys in the last few years, there's been, let's see, we got 11 days above 30 degrees in this past July. Last year, July got 5 days above 30, the year before 9, the year before that 4. Another warm July happened in 2021. There was 13 days above 30 degrees.
0: Oh, remember 2021? No, me neither. So summer holidays are winding down. Temperatures will generally be cooling off over the course of the next few weeks. And, you know, I'm just reading a study here, speaking of summer holidays, that we should be taking holidays. I mean, not major holidays, but we should be taking holidays, taking breaks every 2 months if we're still working. I'm all in favor of that. I'll tell you more about that study. We'll flush it out on the Daily Commentary coming up at about 8:25.

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10: And now with a look at your five-day forecast. Mainly cloudy today with 60% chance of showers and the risk of a thunderstorm with a high of 19. Tonight, mainly cloudy, 60% chance of showers early this evening and overnight, and a low of 12. Those showers will continue for tomorrow with the risk of a thunderstorm in the afternoon and a high of 16. Tomorrow night, rain and a low of 11. Cloudy for Friday with a high of 18 and clearing on Saturday with a high of 20. And the sunshine returns for Sunday with a high of 24. 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

0: Legendary music on a legendary AM radio station. That's Andy Kim. I'm Rob Carney. Checking the scoreboard for you here. Western Canadian Baseball League playoffs. Best of three division finals underway. And the Saskatoon Berries upset the Miller Express and Moose Jaw last night 7-4. So it's do or die for Moose Jaw tonight up in Saskatoon at Cairns Field. The West Final got going last night, too, and the Sylvan Lake Gulls surprised the Dogs in Okotoks 7-2. Toronto Blue Jays have won two in a row. They beat Boston 5-3 last night. The Jays will strive for a third straight win against the Red Sox tonight. And CFL action gets going tomorrow. The weekend does. Tomorrow night, it's 3-5 BC in Calgary to play the 4-5 Stampeders. Friday night football. Maybe Ottawa will get a win. The Red Blacks are 0-8. I don't think they'll win, though. They're in Winnipeg to play the 4-4 Bombers. And we get a doubleheader on Saturday, Toronto at Edmonton in the afternoon. And then Saturday night, the Saskatchewan Rough Riders play the Tiger Cats in Hamilton. That game is a 5 o'clock start our time. Get your party planned right now.
1: I'm Tara Garcia, and here's what's coming up in news. Swift Current MLA Everett Hindley says concerns from local healthcare workers are being passed directly to the provincial health minister. And a hot and dry July has left parts of southwest Saskatchewan starting to feel the effects.
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1: Good morning, I'm Tara Garcia. Everett Hindley is pushing back on comments from SEIUS President Lisa Zunti, suggesting healthcare workers could feel they're being told to find another job if they're unhappy with their situation. The Swift Current MLA says that isn't the provincial government's position.
8: I would just disagree with that. That's not the position of the government of Saskatchewan.

0: Dogs. The Gulls will host Game 2 tonight. 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
2: And now with a look at your five-day forecast. Mainly cloudy today with 60% chance of showers and the risk of a thunderstorm with a high of 19. Tonight, mainly cloudy, 60% chance of showers early this evening and overnight, and a low of 12. Those showers will continue for tomorrow with the risk of a thunderstorm in the afternoon and a high of 16. Tomorrow night, rain and a low of 11. Cloudy for Friday with a high of 18 and clearing on Saturday with a high of 20. And the sunshine returns for Sunday with a high of 24. 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

0: Modern English. Starting your day with Saskatchewan's best music. I'm Rob Carney. So we had a visitor at the radio station here in Moose Jaw yesterday, and I could see him through the window. I didn't know he wanted to talk to me, but the person at reception said, he's busy, I can take your number, and he can call you back. So that's what happened. You might think I just sit here and chat and play music, but there's a lot of moving parts. When you're doing a network show, this radio show was on 6 different radio stations across the province, and I'm the guy moving all those parts, okay? Just letting you know, it gets a little busy in here. Anyway, I followed up, and I called Paul Toker from Saskatoon, and he had a story to share.
1: Yeah, so I think I was about 13 years old, and I'm 58 now. And I was listening to the radio one day, and you guys had a contest, and I can't remember if it was pick the band or pick the song, and it was and you get to win a Beach Boys shirt. And I won. I phoned in and I won. I got the correct answer, and they took my mailing address, and I was living in Wolsey, Saskatchewan, back then. And I was waiting for that.

0: and I won. I got the correct answer, and they took my mailing address, and I was living in Wolsey, Saskatchewan, back then. And I was waiting for that shirt, and I never got it. And I just happened to be up at Moose Jaw, renovating a townhouse I bought for my daughter. And I see CHAB station right beside the hotel I'm staying at, and I figured, you know, I'm going to go in there and talk to them and see if you can find my shirt. Now, different size now. I would take a different size, but still kind of expecting a shirt.
1: I wonder whatever happened to that shirt. 45 years later, Paul still wants that Beach Boys shirt. You know what? I'll bet you it's in a pile at the back of the warehouse at Canada Post.
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8: And now with a look at your five-day forecast. Mainly cloudy today with 60% chance of showers and the risk of a thunderstorm with a high of 19. Tonight, mainly cloudy, 60% chance of showers early this evening and overnight, and a low of 12. Those showers will continue for tomorrow with the risk of a thunderstorm in the afternoon and a high of 16. Tomorrow night, rain and a low of 11. Cloudy for Friday with a high of 18 and clearing on Saturday with a high of 20. And the sunshine returns for Sunday with a high of 24. 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
1: I'm Tara Garcia, and here's what's coming up in news. Swift Current MLA Everett Hindley says concerns from local healthcare workers are being passed directly to the provincial health minister, and a hot and dry July has left parts of southwest Saskatchewan starting to feel the effects.
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Jays for their first season, we were watching Happy Days, Charlie's Angels, and MASH on the television. And when we turned on the radio, we were listening to great songs like this. It was 1976 when More Than a Feeling came up. This is Boston on Saskatchewan's Best Music.

0: 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At Beachcomber Hot Tubs, they go the extra mile to get your tub to you. Literally. Delivering to Cypress Hills, Hodgeville, Rosetown, and down to the border.
1: Good morning, I'm Tara Garcia. Swift Current MLA Everett Hindley says concerns from local healthcare workers are being passed directly to the provincial health minister as SEIU West negotiations continue. Hindley says he regularly hears from workers and union representatives in the community and expects the two sides back at the bargaining table this week.
2: The best deals are done at the bargaining table, and we need to get this done and on behalf of the healthcare workers that are represented by SEUS, and also, of course, on behalf of the provincial government. This is crucial for us.
1: Hindley says negotiations are scheduled for August 13th and 14th. A hot and dry July has left parts of southwest Saskatchewan starting to feel the effects, but most of the region is still avoiding drought conditions. Swift Current averaged 20.6 degrees last month, more than 2 degrees above normal, while receiving 46.9 millimeters of precipitation.

0: That is a moving song from Chris Isaak on Saskatchewan's Best Music. I'm Rob Carney. Thanks so much for listening today. Hey, have you ever heard of Phyllis Dewar? The outdoor pool in Moose Jaw is named after her. She was a champion swimmer. Born and raised in Moose Jaw, she competed at the 1936 Summer Olympics in Berlin. 1934, she was at the British Empire Games. She was a record holder, a champion swimmer, and was only 45 when she passed away back in 1961. Well, she is among the inductees this fall, posthumously, of course, in the Moose Jaw District Sports Hall of Fame. However, the president of the hall, Larry Graham, says they can't find anybody to accept the award.
1: Phyllis Dewar competed in the 1930 British Empire Games in London, England, and some other great accomplishments. But we don't have contact for any of her relatives. So we're asking if you could ask your listeners, if anyone knows of any relatives of Phyllis Dewar, ask them to give us an email at info@mjdshf.com.
0: Or I can make it even simpler. If you know of any relatives of Phyllis Dewar, let me know. 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
3: Okay, straight talk. Are you really out there

classic summer treat from Lighthouse on Saskatchewan's Best Music. Sunny skies, apparently, those sunny days will return on the weekend. It's unsettled for the rest of the week. I'm just taking a look at the forecast for central and southern Saskatchewan. We've got widespread

0: 20s, which is just slightly below normal for this time of year. On deck, a guy who's coming to play live for us in Moose Jaw later this fall. Stay with me.
1: I'm Tara Garcia, and here's what's coming up in news. Swift Current MLA Everett Hindley says concerns from local healthcare workers are being passed directly to the provincial health minister, and a hot and dry July has left parts of southwest Saskatchewan starting to feel the effects.
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0: It'll be a Saturday night to remember. November the 7th, Tom Cochran and Amanda Marshall on their White Hot Dark Horse Tour. 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

0: Saskatchewan golfers at their respective Canadian Junior Championships and the Canadian Junior Girls Championship in Ontario. Kyle's Chloe Wills opened with a 6-over 77 at TPC Toronto with Osprey Valley. She's tied for 45th in the 6-way tie, putting her in the top third of the 156-player field. Wills is the top Saskatchewan golfer, one shot ahead of Saskatoon's Grace Odnikun. She'll tee off at 11:03 our time this morning. Meanwhile, Swift Current's Maddie Schmies opened the Canadian Junior Boys Championship in Regina with a 1-over 73 at the Wascana Country Club. He's tied for 44th in the 15-way tie, also placing him in the top third of the 155-player field. Schmies is 6 shots back at the lead and places second round this morning. All ages and all abilities had the chance to try a variety of inclusive sports yesterday during Adaptive Sport Community Day at the Lieutenant Colonel Clifton Center. Jim Wood, idea coordinator for the Saskatchewan Soccer Association, shares that it was exciting to see kids of all abilities play together.
1: We partnered with a couple community groups that we work with across the province to put together an Adaptive Sport Try It Day. In soccer, we have Everyone's Game, Saskatchewan Wheelchair Sports is here, Euro Medical, Spinal Cord Injury Sask, and some of our local athletes that play power chair soccer and wheelchair basketball. We just got them together to just do a try-it event with 5 different activities.
0: Attendees could try out walking soccer, all-ability soccer, power chair soccer, goalball, and boccia. The visiting teams picked up opening wins in the WCBL Division Finals last night. Ethan Murdoch went 2-for-5 with a home run and 2 RBI, and the Saskatoon Berries beat the top-seeded Moose Jaw Miller Express 7-4. Game 2 of the best-of-3 series is tonight in Bridge City. And out west, the Sylvan Lake Gulls scored 4 runs with 2 out in the third inning, en route to a 7-2 win over the Okotoks Dogs. The Gulls will host Game 2 tonight. If something's happening in your community, from breaking news to big game scores, tell us first. Call 306-773-NEWS or click Submit News on Swift Current Online.
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3: And now with a look at your 5-day forecast. Mainly cloudy today with 60% chance of showers and the risk of a thunderstorm with a high of 19. Tonight mainly cloudy, 60% chance of showers early this evening and overnight, and a low of 12. Those showers will continue for tomorrow with the risk of a thunderstorm in the afternoon and a high of 16. Tomorrow night rain and a low of 11. Cloudy for Friday with a high of 18 and clearing on Saturday with a high of 20. And the sunshine returns for Sunday with a high of 24. 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
4: With harvest operations getting underway, motorists are being advised to watch for farm equipment and slow-moving semis carrying equipment. Ryan Laux, Health and Safety Manager with Redhead Equipment, says they emphasize defensive driving with their staff as impatient drivers can be an issue.
5: As the demographics change in the prairies and a lot more people are moving away from rural areas into the cities and maybe traveling in a rural area to their lake on vacation, they're not necessarily as well versed as other people have been in the past about what to do if you do need a large piece of farm equipment moving down the road.
4: Darren Height, the Health and Safety Coordinator with Mazer Group, says a lot of pre-planning is required.
6: What time of day should we be sending them? What's traffic potentially going to be like? Also, too, is do we need to send a pilot vehicle based on the size of the equipment?
4: For Golden West, I'm Glendalee Allen-Vossler.
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from the Walk of Life of Dire Straits, Saskatchewan's best music. Hi there, I'm Rob Carney. Just checked the lottery numbers here. Nobody won the Lottomax last night. So the next jackpot, an estimated $40 million. 21 people across the country met, 6 of 7. Oh, that close. And they all win just over $7,000 each. The Lotto 649 Gold Ball jackpot tonight is $10 million. I'm not really familiar. If you buy a regular 649 ticket, does that put you into the gold ball? I think it does. I don't know. I just play the same numbers every week and keep my fingers crossed. Hey, speaking of lotteries, there's still time to get in on the Star Saskatchewan Lottery. The final ticket deadline, however, is coming up a week from Friday, okay? August 21st.

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3: And now with a look at your five-day forecast. Mainly cloudy today with 60% chance of showers and the risk of a thunderstorm with a high of 19. Tonight, mainly cloudy, 60% chance of showers early this evening and overnight. 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
4: And now with a look at your five-day forecast. Mainly cloudy today with 60% chance of showers and the risk of a thunderstorm with a high of 19. Tonight, mainly cloudy, 60% chance of showers early this evening and overnight, and a low of 12. Those showers will continue for tomorrow with the risk of a thunderstorm in the afternoon and a high of 16. Tomorrow night, rain and a low of 11. Cloudy for Friday with a high of 18 and clearing on Saturday with a high of 20. And the sunshine returns for Sunday with a high of 24. 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
2: Good morning, I'm Tara Garcia. Swift Current MLA Everett Hindley says concerns from local healthcare workers are being passed directly to the provincial health minister as SEIU West negotiations continue. Hindley says he regularly hears from workers and union representatives in the community and expects the two sides back at the bargaining table this week.
3: The best deals are done at the bargaining table, and we need to get this done and on behalf of the healthcare workers that are represented by SEIU West, and also, of course, on behalf of the provincial government. This is crucial for us.
2: Hindley says negotiations are scheduled for August 13th and 14th. A hot and dry July has left parts of southwest Saskatchewan starting to feel the effects, but most of the region is still avoiding drought conditions. Swift Current averaged 20.6

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0: Let's see, we got 11 days above 30 degrees in this past July. Last year, July got 5 days above 30. The year before, 9. The year before that, 4. Another warm July happened in 2021. There was 13 days above 30 degrees.
1: Oh, 2021. Remember that? No, me neither. But I do remember last July, and I'm not one to complain about the heat because, you know, it beats the heck out of January. But there were a few days in July when I had some things to do outside and tried and went, no, not today. I'm going back inside and cooling off while those cooler days are on the way.
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12: And now with a look at your five-day forecast. Mainly cloudy today with 60% chance of showers and the risk of a thunderstorm with a high of 19. Tonight, mainly cloudy, 60% chance of showers early this evening and overnight, and a low of 12. Those showers will continue for tomorrow with the risk of a thunderstorm in the afternoon and a high of 16. Tomorrow night, rain and a low of 11. Cloudy for Friday with a high of 18 and clearing on Saturday with a high of 20. And the sunshine returns for Sunday with a high of 24. 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

0: 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I'll see you tomorrow.
1: I'm Tara Garcia, and here's what's coming up in news. Swift Current MLA Everett Hindley says concerns from local healthcare workers are being passed directly to the provincial health minister, and a hot and dry July has left parts of southwest Saskatchewan starting to feel the effects.
2: If you didn't have any information from the New Testament, if every New Testament, imagine this thought experiment where every New Testament had been successfully destroyed by some evil future regime.
3: J. Warner Wallace on Focus on the Family Minute.
2: So I don't have a single manuscript or a single Bible. They're all been destroyed. It turns out from just the fuse and fallout of history, you can reconstruct in its entirety the story of Jesus. You could be saved with the information you would just get from the fuse and fallout, so that even if every New Testament had been destroyed, this is the kind of impact that Jesus has. There's a reason why we call this the first century, even though,
4: guess what?
2: It's not the first century, okay?
4: Right.
2: There was a bunch of centuries before the first century, but we keep on calling it the first century because something explosive happened.
3: Hear more from J. Warner Wallace about the evidence for the Christian faith at familyminute.org.
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2: Good morning, I'm Tara Garcia. Swift Current MLA Everett Hinley says negotiations between SEIU West and the province need to involve give and take from both sides. That comes after union bargaining representative Bob Laurie told Swift Current Online he wants to see workers achieve real gains rather than simply trade one benefit for another. Hinley says that's the nature of collective bargaining.
3: You know, that's why it's a negotiation. That's why it's bargaining. We have to be mindful as a provincial government, and we respect and value each and every healthcare worker in our province.
2: He says the province also has to consider the provincial budget.

0: The four. Game two of the best of three series is tonight in the Bridge City. And out west, the Sylvan Lake Gulls scored four runs with two out in the third inning, en route to a 7-2 win over the Okotoks Dogs. The Gulls host game two tonight. From local news to local sports, we're here for your updates. 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
2: And now with a look at your five-day forecast. Mainly cloudy today with 60% chance of showers and the risk of a thunderstorm with a high of 19. Tonight, mainly cloudy, 60% chance of showers early this evening and overnight, and a low of 12. Those showers will continue for tomorrow with the risk of a thunderstorm in the afternoon and a high of 16. Tomorrow night, rain and a low of 11. Cloudy for Friday with a high of 18 and clearing on Saturday with a high of 20. And the sunshine returns for Sunday with a high of 24. 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
3: With harvest operations getting underway, motorists are being advised to watch for farm equipment and slow-moving semis carrying equipment. Ryan Laux, Health and Safety Manager with Redhead Equipment, says they emphasize defensive driving with their staff as impatient drivers can be an issue.
4: As the demographics change in the prairies and a lot more people are moving away from rural areas into cities and maybe traveling in a rural area to their lake on vacation, they're not necessarily as well versed as other people have been in the past about what to do if you do need a large piece of farm food moving down the road.
3: Darren Height, the Health and Safety Coordinator with Mazer Group, says a lot of pre-planning is required.
5: What time of day should we be sending them? What's the traffic potentially going to be like? Also, too, is do we need to send a pilot vehicle based on the size of the equipment?
3: For Golden West, I'm Glendale Allen Vossler.
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Go West, kicking off the 10 o'clock hour and the morning show here on CKSW 570 with King of Wishful Thinking. I'm Tara with you on this wonderful Wednesday. We are halfway through the week already, and we got a jam-packed morning show on the way for you. I don't even know where to begin. Well, yes, I do. Next break, we're going to be heading on over to our greeting zone to see who is celebrating locally today and who will be crowned our Acropole birthday of the day. Got another chance for you to win a pair of tickets to the cabaret that is happening as part of Cowboys and Chrome on Saturday featuring Bakersfield. I'll let you know how you can get your hands on those. And today officially marks the launch of our Swift Current Online and Save More Saskatchewan online auction. 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All that and more coming up right now with Bob Seger, like a rock.

0: Headbands, don't it make you feel? Taking us into 1026 on this Wednesday morning on CKSW 570. I am Tara here with you. Join me now as we head on over to our greeting zone to see who is celebrating locally today. Let's kick it off with a very happy birthday going out to Erica DeBolt today. Happy 23rd birthday to Erica. Have a wonderful day. Love from Mom, Amber, and James. And Jen Sparks celebrating a birthday today. Happy birthday, Jen. Hope you have a great day. Love from Zayden and Kinsley and Mom and Dad. And finally, Hudson Hampton is turning 12 today. Happy birthday, Hudson. Enjoy your special day. Love Grandpa Lynn, Grandma Chris, Uncle Dakota, and Auntie Sherry. Love you to the moon and back. And that looks like that's it for our celebrations for today. Extra special happy birthday going out to Hudson Hampton, who is our Acrable birthday of the day. We're going to put Hudson into our monthly draw for a chance to win that $25 gift card to the Acrable Family Restaurant and Lounge. Right now, we're going to find out what we can expect weather-wise with your local five-day forecast. And now with a look at your five-day forecast. Mainly cloudy today with 60% chance of showers and the risk of a thunderstorm with a high of 19. Tonight, mainly cloudy, 60% chance of showers early this evening and overnight, and a low of 12. Those showers will continue for tomorrow with the risk of a thunderstorm in the afternoon and a high of 16. Tomorrow night, rain and a low of 11. Cloudy for Friday with a high of 18 and clearing on Saturday with a high of 20. And the sunshine returns for Sunday with a high of 24. 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

Cars with Drive. Very appropriate. I am Tara with you on CKSW 570. Good Wednesday morning to you. Coming up this weekend, very fun event happening at the Kinetic Park being put on by our good friends at the Swift Current Ag and X. It is Cowboys and Chrome happening this Saturday. There's going to be a barn bingo, food trucks, a motorcycle show and shine, and everything will be capped off at the end of the day with a cabaret featuring the one and only Bakersfield. And we have a chance for you to win a pair of tickets to the cabaret. All you got to do is head on over to the CKSW 570 Facebook page. You will find the post there, like it, share it, and tag a friend who doesn't currently follow our page, and you'll be entered in for your chance to win. We're going to be announcing our winner coming up just after 11 o'clock this morning. Make sure you stay tuned. I got all the details about how you can bid, buy, and save your way to a great deal with the Swift Current Online Auction, which is open now. I got all the details coming up right now. BTO, let it ride.

0: Good morning. I am Taryn in the studio. With me this morning, we have some lovely ladies from this city. Morgan and Danny are here. How are you guys?
1: Good. How are you?
0: Good. I'm doing wonderful. So glad to have you guys in this morning. And you are in to talk about one of my favorite events that happens every year, the Coin Carnival. Tell me all about it.
1: Yeah, so the Kiwanis Coin Carnival is this Friday, August 14th, from 1 to 4 p.m. at Riverside Park. We'll have lots of fun carnival games, including Chuck-a-Duck, Go Fish, Ring'em, and many more. We will also have an obstacle course and a concession and prizes. At the concession, you could purchase snow cones and popcorn for only 25 cents each.
0: That's amazing. I know my kids are always excited because they actually can afford the stuff at the carnival. What else did you want to tell us about the event?
2: Yeah, so we also have an ultimate game coin that people can come and they can purchase it for $2 at the start of the event. And then they can play all of the games and they can get lots of tickets. And then with all their tickets, they can go get lots of different fun prizes throughout the event. We'd love to have lots of people come out and join us. We also want to give a huge thanks to the Kiwanis Club for helping out at our event and being support throughout the last many years. So we want to give a shout out to them for sure. And yeah, we're just super, super excited to see how the day goes and wrap up the summer.
0: That's awesome. And I got to ask you guys, how do you keep it so affordable like this every single year? Because it's so much fun for the kids.
2: We just try our best to keep reusing. We have lots of things that, like all of our carnival events, we try to update every year and keep them in good shape and try to not spend a whole bunch of money on things. And yeah.
0: That's awesome. Mm-hmm. Well, thank you guys for putting this event on. I know a lot of people look forward to it every year. Was there anything else you wanted to add this morning?
2: No, we're just super excited. Sad to see the summer go, but I think that it'll be a really great event and we hope to see lots and lots of families come out, say goodbye and say, yeah, have a good time.
0: Perfect. So. Okay, remind me again when and where this is happening.
2: Yeah, so it's this Friday, August 14th from 1 o'clock to 4 o'clock p.m. at Riverside Park.
0: Perfect. Thank you so much for coming in this morning.
2: Thank you, Tara.
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3: And now with a look at your five-day forecast. Mainly cloudy today with 60% chance of showers and the risk of a thunderstorm with a high of 19. Tonight, mainly cloudy, 60% chance of showers early this evening and overnight, and a low of 12. Those showers will continue for tomorrow with the risk of a thunderstorm in the afternoon and a high of 16. Tomorrow night, rain and a low of 11. Cloudy for Friday with a high of 18 and clearing on Saturday with a high of 20. And the sunshine returns for Sunday with a high of 24. 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

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We got your latest news, weather, and sports coming up from the Swift Current Online Newsroom. Before we get to that, though, just a reminder that as of today, you can officially bid, buy, and save your way towards a great deal as the Swift Current Online Auction and the Save More Saskatchewan Online Auction are now live. They're going to be live right up until the end of the day on August the 19th, and we have over hundreds of items worth over $184,000, so you are sure to find something for everyone.

0: And we have over hundreds of items worth over $184,000. So you are sure to find something for everyone. And one of the great things that I love about the auction is it's super easy to find exactly what you're looking for, because all of the items are divided up into different categories. We have everything from agriculture to automotive to electronics, health and beauty, entertainment and events, sports and recreation, house and home, you name it, we got it. 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
1: I'm Tara Garcia, and here's what's coming up in news. Swift Current MLA Everett Hindley says concerns from local healthcare workers are being passed directly to the provincial health minister, and a hot and dry July has left parts of southwest Saskatchewan starting to feel the effects.
2: 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So simple and yet so often overlooked. 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

0: Championships at the Canadian Junior Girls Championship in Ontario. Kyle's Chloe Wills opened with a 6-over-77 at TPC Toronto with Osprey Valley. She's tied for 45th in the six-way tie, putting her in the top third of the 156-player field. Wills is the top Saskatchewan golfer, one shot ahead of Saskatoon's Grace Odnikun. She'll tee off at 11:03 our time this morning. Meanwhile, Swift Current's Maddie Schmies opened the Canadian Junior Boys Championship in Regina with a 1-over-73 at the Wascana Country Club. He's tied for 44th in the 15-way tie, also placing him in the top third of the 155-player field. Schmies is six shots back at the lead and places second round this morning. All ages and all abilities had the chance to try a variety of inclusive sports yesterday during Adaptive Sport Community Day at the Lieutenant Colonel Clifton Center. Jim Wood, idea coordinator for the Saskatchewan Soccer Association, shares that it was exciting to see kids of all abilities play together.
1: We partnered with a couple community groups that we work with across the province to put together an Adaptive Sport Try It Day. In soccer, we have Everyone's Game, Saskatchewan Wheelchair Sports is here, Euro Medical, Spinal Cord Injury Sask, and some of our local athletes that play power chair soccer and wheelchair basketball. We just got them together to just do a try-it event with five different activities.
0: Attendees could try out walking soccer, all-ability soccer, power chair soccer, goalball, and boccia. The visiting teams picked up opening wins in the WCBL Division Finals last night. Ethan Murdoch went 2-for-5 with a home run and 2 RBI, and the Saskatoon Berries beat the top-seeded Moose Jaw Miller Express 7-4. Game 2 of the best-of-3 series is tonight in Bridge City. And out west, the Sylvan Lake Gulls scored 4 runs with 2 out in the third inning, en route to a 7-2 win over the Okotoks Dogs. The Gulls will host Game 2 tonight. If something's happening in your community, from breaking news to big game scores, tell us first. 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
3: And now with a look at your 5-day forecast. Mainly cloudy today with 60% chance of showers and the risk of a thunderstorm with a high of 19. Tonight mainly cloudy, 60% chance of showers early this evening and overnight, and a low of 12. Those showers will continue for tomorrow with the risk of a thunderstorm in the afternoon and a high of 16. Tomorrow night rain and a low of 11. Cloudy for Friday with a high of 18 and clearing on Saturday with a high of 20. And the sunshine returns for Sunday with a high of 24. 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
4: Taking a look at the markets, canola, November, $783.10, up $2.10. January, $792.80, up $1.60. Spring wheat, Minneapolis, September, $6.70. Hard red winter wheat, September, 262. Wheat, September, 645 and a quarter, up $15. Corn, September, 439.75, up $3. Oats, September, 321.75, down $1. Soybeans, August, 1155, up 7.50. Soybean meal, August, 306.70, up 3.30. Soybean oil, August, 68.45. Feeder cattle, August, 350.17. Live cattle, August, 232.75. Lean hogs, August, 95.38. The Canadian dollar is 71 cents, and crude oil, West Texas Intermediate, 82.79. For Golden West, I'm Glendale Allen Vossler.
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REM kicking off the 11 o'clock hour on this Wednesday morning here on CKSW 570 with Stan. I am Tara with you hanging out on the morning show until 2 o'clock today. Not only is it Wednesday morning, it is also August the 12th. And here is what's worth celebrating today. We are celebrating the fans of one of everyone's favorite sports. I'll give you a bit of a clue.

is Baseball Fans Day today. It is also National Julian Fries Day today. If you are a middle child, well, you know what? It's all about you today because it's National Middle Child Day. And it is also National Sewing Machine Day. That was the vein of my existence when I was in school. I could not get the sewing machine to work. I couldn't thread it. And when I finally did thread it, it would not work properly. I did not get along with sewing machines. And it is Vinyl Record Day today as well. So there you go. Those are all the things that we are celebrating today on this August the 12th. Right now, we got some more great music for you. It's Duran Duran, The Reflex.

0: 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I am Tara here with you. Just heard there from Red Rider with Don't Fight It. Right now, we're going to take a quick look at a few of the bigger items that you can bid on in our Swickern Online Auction. Let's start off with a Banff Billiards pool table at $6,600 value from Spawtacular in Medicine Hat. 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We've also got a 2025 Kids Gray Kawasaki bike, close to $4,000 value from CMX Power Sports here in Swift Current. That could be yours for a bid of just $1,583. And if you are looking to get some yard maintenance done, we have 1 year of yard maintenance for the 2026-27 season. Just over $3,400 value on that one from Hobie Yards here in Swift Current. You can bid on that one for just over $1,400 to start the bidding there. So make sure you head on over to Swift Current Online, click on the auction page, and take a look at some of the fantastic items that you can bid on. And the auction runs right from now until August the 19th. So don't delay. 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

It's W570. We are sitting at 11:34 on this Wednesday morning. Now, you want to make sure you don't have any lunch plans coming up this Friday, or if you do, cancel them, because it is our very next Taste of Summer charity barbecue presented by Lens Plumbing and Heating. And this barbecue, all the proceeds are going to be going towards the Southwest Newcomer Welcome Center. So you will find us set up out front of the Innovation Federal Credit Union on Friday from 11:30 to 1. Minimum donation of $10 will get you a burger, chips, and a drink. And again, all the proceeds going towards the Southwest Newcomer Welcome Center. So we can't wait to see you coming up this Friday. And don't forget to stop by, grab yourself some lunch, and help a fantastic local nonprofit. Want to send a big thank you to all our sponsors. Of course, Lens Plumbing and Heating, CMX, Ricky's All Day Grill, Brunswick Creek Psychology Services, Living Sky Casino, and Triways. All right, now some more great music for you. It is Street Heart. Here Comes the Night.

0: That was The Tragically Hip with Courage. It is 11:40 and you are listening to The Morning Show here on CKSW 570. I am Tara with you, but right now we're going to throw it on over to our good friend Chris Martins from Country 94.1 and Country 1490, who had some special guests in the studio a little earlier this morning to talk about a very fun event coming up this weekend.
1: This morning in the Country 94.1 Country 1490 Morning Show, from the Filipino Association of Swift Current and Air Area, we've got Effie, Honey, and Albert along with us. Good morning.
2: Good morning.
3: Good morning.
1: How is everyone doing on this a little bit rainy Wednesday morning?
2: Great.
3: Really great.
1: Excellent. So let's talk about the fun run. You guys have got your fun run coming up on Saturday. So give me some of the details.
2: So the fun run will be again on Saturday, August 15th. Registration start at 8 a.m. We're hoping to start running and walking by 9 a.m.
1: So then for those that are wanting to come out for the fun run, you mentioned FU registration is at 8. What is the cost?
3: So the cost for the registration is $50.
1: And is it a 5K fun run? Like, what does that look like?
4: It's different categories. We have just the fun run, 5K, and 10K.
1: Okay, so you got some options. So what is the fun run? Is there like pogo sticks involved and that kind of thing?
2: Yeah, yeah. Kind of bring your dog with you.
1: Have some fun with it, exactly. Wonderful. So then with the fundraiser, of course, you know, where do you guys are looking at potentially funds going towards?
2: So whatever funds we raise in this event, we're hoping to basically donate it to the high school band.
1: Absolutely. So maybe if you can, talk a little bit about what FASCA does here in Swift Current and what it is as well.
4: Basically, represent the Filipino community here in Swift Current and...
3: One of our goals is actually to celebrate and share the Filipino culture, tradition, and we also create opportunities for people to connect. It's basically just making one whole big happy family and making sure that it's a community.
1: Absolutely, for sure. So then if folks are maybe looking for more information about FASCA and the Filipino community as well too, is there a place that they can go and grab said information?
4: Yes, they can go to our Facebook page, which

0: is FASCA. There will be a link there for the registration and other information about the event. Also, it's not going to be just a fun run the whole day. There will be food, live bands, and just anything you want to do there. There will be vendors, and everyone is there just to mingle and eat.
1: Absolutely. If there's one thing everyone can enjoy and connect with, it's definitely food.
2: Food.
1: So. excellent. So the fun run this Saturday. Anything else you wanted to add this morning?
0: Oh, and this is just the initial year that we're going. We're doing this, but we're planning to do it annually.
1: Yeah. Excellent. So year number one of the fun run, and then continuing on from there.
2: Yeah, hopefully it's going to go on and on.
1: Absolutely. Wonderful. Well, Honey, Effie, Albert, we really appreciate the three of you stopping on by the show this morning.
0: Thank you.
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4: And now with a look at your five-day forecast. Mainly cloudy today with 60% chance of showers and the risk of a thunderstorm with a high of 19. Tonight, mainly cloudy, 60% chance of showers early this evening and overnight, and a low of 12. Those showers will continue for tomorrow with the risk of a thunderstorm in the afternoon and a high of 16. Tomorrow night, rain and a low of 11. Cloudy for Friday with a high of 18 and clearing on Saturday with a high of 20. And the sunshine returns for Sunday with a high of 24. 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

0: Honeymoon Suite with Bad Attitude, and hopefully there's none of that happening on this Wednesday morning. We are quickly approaching the noon hour and the lunch hour. Got your latest news, weather, and sports coming up from the Swift Current Online newsroom. Before we get to that, though, coming up this weekend, you'll be able to find our full-line egg, Southwest Explorer Violet, at a number of events. Starting on Friday, you'll be able to find her at our Taste of Summer charity barbecue, as well as the Coin Carnival and Sidewalk Days. Then Saturday, she's going to be heading to Maple Creek for the Heritage Festival. You can also find her at the Riverside Run on Saturday. And finally, to end off the weekend on Sunday, she'll be heading to East End for the East End Rodeo and to Shaunavon for the Shaunavon Sheepdog Show. So if you see her out and about at these events, make sure to say hi, and don't forget to track down the Full Line Egg Southwest Explorer truck as well. Scan that QR code on the side of the truck and enter to win this week's fantastic prize. It is an 8-person Coleman tent, courtesy of our friends at Cooperators Robbins Insurance. We're going to be announcing our winner of that fantastic prize coming up on Monday morning, but you got to scan that QR code and enter for your chance to win. And if you ever want to know where you can find Violet out and about throughout this summer, check out the Southwest Explorer page on Swift Current Online.
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0: Championship in Regina. The Elma Golf Club golfer fired a 1-under-71 today at the Wascana Country Club, moving to even par for the tournament and tied for 30th. He's just 5 shots back of the lead and in good position to make the cut. Schmies opened with a double bogey but bounced back with birdies on holes 5, 13, and 15. Meanwhile, Kyle's Chloe Wills is on course for her second round at the Canadian Junior Girls Championship in Ontario. She opened with a 6-over-77 and sits tied for 38th. Swift Current's Chase Johnson is getting another chance to compete on the national baseball stage. The left-handed pitcher and outfielder has joined the Saskatoon Diamondbacks for the 18U National Championship in Fort McMurray, Alberta, which gets underway tomorrow. Johnson led the RU Law 57s with 45 innings pitched, 64 strikeouts, and an ERA of 4.51 this season, while also hitting .356 with 36 hits and 27 stolen bases.
1: I'm assuming I'm there to pitch. I'll probably pitch in a couple games, but he also said, like, to be ready to head out to the outfield, maybe play some innings out there.
0: Saskatoon opens the tournament tomorrow against Manitoba and Prince Edward Island. And the Red Hot Roosters are celebrating a tournament win after taking down Bad Company in the mechanical paintball matchup. Adam Keating with the Red Hot Roosters says the competition was close, with the team splitting the opening rounds.
2: I think the matches were pretty even for most of it, and it was actually a pretty close game. On first round, Red Hot Roosters had 2 people out, 1 guy to pull the win.
0: The Red Hot Roosters won the deciding round with 2 players remaining after carrying the flag across the field. If something's happening in your community, from breaking news to big game scores, tell us first. Call 306-773-NEWS or click Submit News on Swift Current Online.
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4: For today, mainly cloudy with a chance of a thunderstorm this afternoon with some hazy conditions, getting to a high of only 19. For tonight, those chances of showers continue, maybe even a thunderstorm with a low of 12. Tomorrow, showers continue here in the southwest, getting to a high of 16 for the day. Friday, it'll be cloudy, a chance of even more rain and a high of 18. Saturday, it'll be clearing up for a high of 20 degrees, and then by Sunday, the sun returns for a high of 24. It's local news, weather, and sports, always on the Swift Current online app.
5: Hope you're enjoying your Wednesday afternoon and your lunch hour. Tara keeping you company here on CKSW 570. Make sure you stay tuned this hour. We've got some more great music coming up, and we're going to be taking a look at some more of the fantastic items that are up for bids in the Swift Current online auction. I'm going to have all the details coming up.
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8: The Executive Director of Farm and Food Care Saskatchewan says the 2026 edition of Saskatchewan Open Farm Days was very well received. I'm Bruce Cochran, and this is Farmscape, produced on behalf of North America's pork producers. I'll be back in a moment. This past weekend, as part of Farm and Food Care Saskatchewan's 3rd annual Saskatchewan Open Farm Days, the public was invited to participate in a variety of activities designed to highlight Saskatchewan agriculture, or visit any one of approximately 36 venues that opened their doors to the public. Farm and Food Care Saskatchewan Executive Director Clinton Monchuk says when people understand how their food is produced, it generates a higher degree of confidence in the food system.
9: So when we do our research and look at how can we actually make an impact with the public in terms of building trust when it comes to agriculture, we know that having conversations directly from farmers or ranchers or people who work in the industry with consumers builds that trust. So creating an opportunity where, you know, farm gates are open to the general public, people can go out and talk to farmers, ranchers, people who work in the industry, this just creates more trust. So in a lot of instances, they just wanted to

0: learn more about what is happening outside the city limits. So case in point, when we went to one of the bigger farms, 16 Grains, which is just outside of Saskatoon, to get that experience, to have those individuals talk and understand how much land an average farmer would actually crop and harvest every year, and some of the technologies that actually go into farming nowadays. For some of these people, it truly was mind-blowing. They had never thought about it before. They didn't understand, you know, the sheer size of what our farms are today and the efficiencies that go within that. Having that opportunity to talk to people and let them understand what truly happens on farms is just nothing but positive for the agriculture industry in general.
1: Montrec says total attendance is still being calculated, but indications are the response was positive. He notes further information on the activities of Farm and Food Care Saskatchewan can be found at farmfoodcaresk.org, while information on Saskatchewan Open Farm Days can be found at skopenfarmdays.ca. 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I'm Bruce Cochran.
2: 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We've heard this market advice before, so here's another example of the trend is your friend. Despite the war between the U.S. and Iran, rising interest rates around the world, and concern about an AI stock bubble, global equity markets continue to push higher. The benchmark U.S. stock market index, the S&P 500, made a new all-time high this week. This is the continuation of a longer-term trend that has been in place for the past 3 years, and not just because the major tech

0: technology companies. The very broad-based Russell 3000 Index, which comprises 98% of investable U.S. stocks, made new highs too. The Canadian market, as well as an international European, Asian, Far East, and Australia index, have had an even more steady ascent. Even emerging market indices have been regularly making new highs throughout 2026. Bottom line, as is often the case, the trend is your friend until it ends. 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
1: Heartland Live Stock Market Report. It's Brett Jensen reporting from the Swift Current Yards. 200 head on offer this week, and here's how it went. Good cows traded from 245 to 260. The medium cow is $1.80 to 245. Heiferettes, 280 to 360. The big open heifers should add their first calf this year, 310 to 395. The good bulls traded from 240 up to 295. Folks, our fall schedule is out. Be sure to phone into the office here and book your calves into them prime time dates and get your calves in.

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2: Today on the Prairie Ag Wire, Agriculture and Agri-Food Canada Agri-Climate Specialist Trevor Hadwin talks about the weather in July, the National Drought Monitor map, and the impact for agriculture in the prairies. The latest Canadian Drought Monitor map shows southern Alberta and southern Saskatchewan received below normal to well below normal precipitation during July, accompanied by above average temperatures. Hadwin says the region experienced one of its hottest and driest months of the growing season.
3: Much of the prairie region received below normal to well below normal precipitation and above normal temperatures throughout July. Southern Alberta and southern Saskatchewan saw the largest rainfall deficits and the highest temperature anomalies, with much of the region seeing less than 40% of normal precipitation and monthly temperature 3 to 5 degrees above average. Despite dry and hot conditions in July, seasonal totals for most of the region remain near to above normal.
2: Hadwin says timely spring moisture continued to support crops across much of the region, preventing more serious impacts despite the challenging weather conditions. However, some areas have begun to show signs of stress.
3: Spring moisture sustained most agricultural crops and water levels. Drier conditions have begun to result in agricultural-related impacts, especially through the region between Calgary and Red Deer, which resulted in an emergence of an abnormally dry classification. Northern regions of Saskatchewan and Manitoba received well below normal precipitation in July. Short-term and seasonal precipitation deficits have led to the development of a large, severe drought and a smaller extreme drought north of La Ronge.
2: The development of drought conditions north of La Ronge represents one of the most significant prairie concerns identified in the July report. Those moisture deficits have combined with warm temperatures to elevate wildfire danger throughout portions of northern Saskatchewan and Manitoba. At the same time, weather conditions remain highly variable across the prairies. While some producers have been searching for rain, others have been dealing with too much moisture. Hadwin says northern Alberta and parts of west central Saskatchewan continued to receive substantial rain through July.
3: Drought conditions have led to high wildfire risks throughout the region. The one region that continued to receive high precipitation and no concerns for drought is in northern Alberta and portions of west central Saskatchewan. This region received above normal precipitation, with many areas seeing saturated soils and flooding. The agricultural region in the prairies continues to be largely drought-free, with just 2% of the region's agricultural landscape in drought.
2: That finding may surprise many producers, given the widespread dryness reported during July. Even though large portions of the prairie landscape became drier, the majority of farmland remains outside official drought classifications, thanks to moisture reserves built earlier in the growing season. Still, conditions changed rapidly as the month progressed. Hot temperatures, combined with limited rainfall, quickly drew down soil moisture reserves.
3: However, soil moisture reserves declined quickly through July, with abnormally high temperatures and low precipitation. As of July, 38% of the prairie region was classified as abnormally dry or in drought, including 15.7% of the region in drought, a significant increase from June, where we only saw 1.5% in drought.
2: The sharp increase highlights how quickly prairie conditions can change. While just 2% of agricultural land is currently classified as being in drought, the broader landscape tells a different story, with nearly 4 out of every 10 acres across the prairies now considered either abnormally dry or in drought. The deterioration was especially noticeable in the northern regions,

0: where rainfall deficits accumulated over several months. The prairie picture also contrasts sharply with what is occurring nationally. Across Canada, drought coverage expanded dramatically during July, driven largely by worsening conditions in northwest Ontario, northern Quebec, and parts of the northern prairies. Trevor Hadwin is an agriclimate specialist with Agriculture and Agri-Food Canada. 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

0: Spinners with Working My Way Back to You at 12:28 on this Wednesday afternoon. Hope you're enjoying your lunch hour. I am Tara here with you. And speaking of lunch, and you're probably hungry, let's take a quick look at the restaurant and food and grocery category in the Swift Current online auction. We got a little bit of something for everyone there. How about 2 pizzas a month for a year? $576 value from H5 Dough to Go here in Swift Current. You can bid on those for a bid of just $230 right now. You can get it on that one. We've also got a couple of certificates for an ice cream and golf party from Dairy King. This is $148 value. You can bid on those for a starting bid of just $60 right now. We also have some gift certificates for other local restaurants, including Mei Mei's Chinese Restaurant, Casey's Dining Room, Original Joe's. You name it, we got it in our Swift Current online auction. So again, make sure you head on over to the auction page on Swift Current online and get your bids in. And the auction does run until August the 19th, but don't delay. Don't wait till the last minute and then forget to get your bid in or be outbid. So get your bids in today in the Swift Current online auction.
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2: For today, mainly cloudy with a chance of a thunderstorm this afternoon with some hazy conditions, getting to a high of only 19. For tonight, those chances of showers continue, maybe even a thunderstorm with a low of 12. Tomorrow, showers continue here in the southwest, getting to a high of 16 for the day. Friday, it'll be cloudy, a chance of even more rain and a high of 18. Saturday, it'll be clearing up for a high of 20 degrees, and then by Sunday, the sun returns for a high of 24. It's local news, weather, and sports, always on the Swift Current Online app.
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It is 12:44. Hope you're enjoying your Wednesday afternoon here on CKSW 570. I am Tara, hanging out with you till 2 o'clock today. Make sure you stay tuned. Coming up, we're going to take a look at a few more of the fantastic items that are up for bids in the Save More Saskatchewan online.

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2: 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And Tailgate Tuesdays continue to bring in car enthusiasts at the Living Sky Casino every Tuesday, with a different collection of classic cars and unique vehicles on display again last night. 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
2: Good afternoon, I'm Hayden Michaels. Bob Nielsen was a familiar voice to listeners through Mancota Stockman's radio ads, which he continued to record until about a year ago at 90 years old. Manager Chris Williamson says that replacing Nielsen's recognizable voice was difficult.
3: I've been

0: great big C and ordinary day. Joining myself, Tara, here on CKSW 570 on this Wednesday afternoon. Now, we've been talking about it all morning, but of course, this morning we launched the Swift Current Online Auction and the Save More Saskatchewan Online Auction. Right now, we're going to take a look at a few of the fantastic items that are available for you to bid on in the Save More Saskatchewan Auction, including the 2023 Polaris Ranger Crew 570SP. Now, this is a $19,899 value from Edfield Motors in Foam Lake. That could be yours for a bid of just $7,960 right now. Also, we got a chance for you to score yourself an all-inclusive stay, $600 value from Manitou Springs Resort in Manitou Beach. That could be yours for a bid of just $240 right now. We've also got some gift certificates from Warner Industries. Of course, they have four locations across Saskatchewan that you can use that at. And we also have a Saloomtrix soil testing collect and go kit, $350 value from Earth Strong Canada in Winnipeg. That could be yours for a starting bid of just $140. So that's just a quick look at some of the items up for bid in the Save More Saskatchewan online auction. Don't forget to head over to Swift Current Online, click on the auction page, check out not only that auction, but also the Swift Current Online auction. We've got hundreds of items up for bids worth over $184,000. So you are sure to find something for everyone. And don't forget that the auction only runs until August the 19th. That's when everything's going to be wrapping up. So don't wait till then. Get your bids in today.
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2: For today, going to be a high of only 19 here as we're looking like a chance of a thunderstorm this afternoon with some hazy conditions. For tonight, similar conditions once again with a low of 12 degrees. Thursday, we still see a chance of rain here at a high of 16 for the day. Friday, bringing a high of 18 with another chance of some showers. It won't be till Saturday when we hit 20 degrees that it clears up, with sunshine sticking around into Sunday at a high of 24. It's local news, weather, and sports, always on your Swift Current online app.
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Tears for Fears with Shout, taking you through your Wednesday afternoon here on CKSW 570. 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

Canadian Icons, the Bare Naked Ladies with 1 week. It is 1:38 on this Wednesday afternoon. Tara with you on CKSW 570. That's just about it for me today as we quickly approach the 2 o'clock hour. I am heading out for the afternoon. But before I go, let's take a look at a few more of the fantastic items that are up for bids in the automotive category of the Swift Current Online Auction. We have a $3,000 tile and wheel gift certificate from Tal Tire here in Swift Current. That could be yours for a bid of $1,275. We've also got an oil change voucher, $150 value from Double Nickel Garage in Swift Current, just $60 to bid on that one right now. And we have a $50 car wash punch card from Big Rig Car Wash here in Swift Current, just $20 to start the bidding on that one. So you got to look after your vehicle, and we can help you do that through the Swift Current Online Auction. Head on over to the auction page on Swift Current Online. 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
4: For today, mainly cloudy with a chance of a thunderstorm this afternoon with some hazy conditions, getting to a high of only 19. For tonight, those chances of showers continue, maybe even a thunderstorm, with a low of 12. Tomorrow, showers continue here in the southwest, getting to a high of 16 for the day. Friday, it'll be cloudy, a chance of even more rain and a high of 18. Saturday, it'll be clearing up for a high of 20 degrees, and then by Sunday, the sun returns for a high of 24. It's local news, weather, and sports, always on the Swift Current online app.
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0: Yelm Golf Club golfer fired an even par 72 today at Wisconsin Country Club, sitting at one over for the tournament and tied for 41st. He's just six shots back of the lead and in good position to make the cut. Schmies opened with a double bogey but bounced back with birdies on holes 5, 13, and 15 before bogeying the 17th hole. Meanwhile, Kyle's Chloe Wills is on course for her second round at the Canadian Junior Girls Championship in Ontario. She opened with a 6 over 77 and sits tied for 38th. Swift Current's Jace Johnson is getting another chance to compete on the national baseball stage. The left-handed pitcher and outfielder has joined the Saskatoon Diamondbacks for the 18U National Championship in Fort McMurray, Alberta, which gets underway tomorrow. Johnson led the Argylaw 57s with 45 innings pitched, 64 strikeouts, and a 4.51 ERA this season, while also hitting .356 with 36 hits and 27 stolen bases.
1: I'm assuming I'm there to pitch. I'll probably pitch in a couple games, but he also said, like, to be ready to head out to the outfield, maybe play some innings out there.
0: Saskatoon opens the tournament tomorrow against Manitoba and Prince Edward Island. The Red Hot Roosters are celebrating a tournament win after taking down Bad Company in the mechanical paintball matchup. Adam Keating with the Red Hot Roosters says the competition was close, with the team splitting the opening rounds.
2: I think the matches were pretty even for most of it, and it was actually a pretty close game. On first round, Red Hot Roosters had two people out, one guy to pull the win.
0: The Red Hot Roosters won the deciding round with two players remaining after carrying the flag across the field. And the Toronto Blue Jays looked to wrap up a series win over the Boston Red Sox tonight at Rogers Center. The Jays held on for a 5-3 win last night to hand the Sox their fourth loss in a row and moved to 2.5 games back of the last American League wildcard spot. Jose Soriano will make his first home start as a Blue Jay tonight against Ranger Suarez. Have a story, tip, or score to share? Let us know. Call 306-773-NEWS or click Submit News on SwiftCurrent Online.
3: Swift Current Online weather with Hello Goodbye. 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
4: For today, mainly cloudy with a chance of a thunderstorm this afternoon with some hazy conditions, getting to a high of only 19. For tonight, those chances of showers continue, maybe even a thunderstorm with a low of 12. Tomorrow, showers continue here in the southwest, getting to a high of 16 for the day. Friday, it'll be cloudy, a chance of even more rain and a high of 18. Saturday, it'll be clearing up for a high of 20 degrees, and then by Sunday, the sun returns for a high of 24. It's local news, weather, and sports, always on the Swift Current online app.
5: Drought conditions expanded dramatically across Canada during July. Trevor Hadwin, an agriclimate specialist with Agriculture and Agri-Food Canada, takes a look at the information in the July Drought Monitor.
6: Overall, the area of Canada covered by drought continued to increase, going from 18.8% at the end of June to 38.9% at the end of July. The significant increase can largely be attributed to the developing drought conditions across northwest Ontario, northwestern Quebec, and the northern prairies.
5: Hadwin says drought severity also increased significantly. He notes soil moisture reserves tightened across the prairies.
6: As of July, 38% of the prairie region was classified as abnormally dry or in drought, including 15.7% of the region in drought, a significant increase from June, where we only saw 1.5% in drought.
5: Those dry conditions expanded through northern Saskatchewan and Manitoba. For Golden West, I'm Glendale Allen-Vossler.
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7: For today, going to be a high of only 19 here as we're looking like a chance of a thunderstorm this afternoon with some hazy conditions. For tonight, similar conditions once again with a low of 12 degrees. Thursday, we still see a chance of rain here at a high of 16 for the day. Friday, bringing a high of 18 with another chance of some showers. It won't be till Saturday when we hit 20 degrees that it clears up, with sunshine sticking around into Sunday at a high of 24. It's local news, weather, and sports, always on your Swift Current online app.
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1: Mancota Stockman's is remembering longtime employee and community fixture Bob Nielsen, who recently passed away at the age of 91. And the Swift Current Rural RZMV's Crime Severity Index has reached its highest level in a decade this last year. 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

0: carrying large farm equipment. Ryan Lux, the health and safety manager with Red Equipment, says they emphasize defensive driving with their staff as impatient drivers can be an issue.
1: As the demographics change in the prairies and a lot more people are moving away from rural areas and into cities and maybe traveling in a rural area to their lake on vacation, they're not necessarily as well versed as other people have been in the past about what to do if you do need a large piece of farm equipment moving down the road.
0: Motorists are being encouraged to watch for slow-moving vehicles, to be patient, and to pass when safe to do so. Lux was part of the CASA's Safety on the Roads presentation this week.
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3: I'm Colin Powers with a look at sports. An impressive second round as Swift Current's Maddie Schmies in contention at the Canadian Junior Boys Golf Championship in Regina. The Elmwood Golf Club golfer fired an even par 72 today at Wascana Country Club, sitting at one over for the tournament and tied for 41st. He's just six shots back of the lead and in good position to make the cut. Schmies opened with a double bogey, but bounced back with birdies on holes 5, 13, and 15 before bogeying the 17th hole. Meanwhile, Kyle's Chloe Wills is on course for her second round at the Canadian Junior Girls Championship in Ontario. She opened with a 6-over 77 and sits tied for 38th. Swift Current's Jace Johnson is heading to Fort McMurray for the 18U National Championship with the Saskatoon Diamondbacks. Johnson was one of seven players added to Saskatoon's roster after wrapping up his season with the Argylaw 57s. He says getting the call was a rewarding recognition of the work he's put in over the past few seasons.
4: You feel recognized and that hard work does pay off, and I'm really looking forward to having some elite level competition out there, and it's going to be an awesome weekend.
3: Johnson previously played at a national level tournament with Regina last season, so this won't be his first experience representing another Saskatchewan community on the national stage. The Red Hot Roosters took the W over Bad Company at the recent mechanical paintball tournament at Army Paintball. Adam Keating says anyone interested can come out to the group's Thursday practices with rental equipment available.
5: I would suggest coming out on Thursdays. We do our practices and we open up to anyone who wants to just come out and try it.
6: Yeah.
5: Try to learn and play, and then they can form their own team.
3: Those looking to play competitively can inquire with Army Paintball along with any other questions about the sport. And the Saskatoon Berries and Sylvan Lake Gulls can punch their tickets to the WCBL Finals with wins in their home ballparks tonight. The Berries beat Moose Jaw 7-4 last night at Roswells Park to go up 1-0 in that best-of-3 series, while the Gulls stole home field advantage away from the Okotoks Dogs with a 7-2 victory. If Game 3 is needed in either series, it will be tomorrow. From local news to local sports, we're here for your updates. 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
0: For today, going to be a high of only 19 here as we're looking like a chance of a thunderstorm this afternoon with some hazy conditions. For tonight, similar conditions once again with a low of 12 degrees. Thursday, we still see a chance of rain here at a high of 16 for the day. Friday, bringing a high of 18 with another chance of some showers. It won't be till Saturday when we hit 20 degrees that it clears up, with sunshine sticking around into Sunday at a high of 24. It's local news, weather, and sports, always on your Swift Current online app.
7: Taking a look at the markets, canola, November, $794, up $13. January, $803.20, up $12. Spring wheat, Minneapolis, September, $6.74. Hard red winter wheat, September, $262. Wheat, September, $654.50, up 24 and a quarter. Corn, September, $455.75, up $19. Oats, September, $322.75. 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Lean hogs, August, $95.65. The Canadian dollar is 71 cents. And crude oil, West Texas Intermediate, $93.17.

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0: common. We know it was sold in our province, not in Regina or Saskatoon, somewhere else. And whoever is sitting on it has 1 year to claim the prize. But I cannot imagine anybody waiting that long to pick up $44 million. Anyway, tonight's gold ball is $10 million, which I know would look pretty good in your bank account. Good luck if you're grabbing a ticket for that. And hang on for more of Saskatchewan's best music coming up right here. A trip back to 79, one of the biggest hits of that year from Kiss in a few minutes. And Sugar Ray with Every Morning after your local weather next.
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7: For today, going to be a high of only 19 here as we're looking like a chance of a thunderstorm this afternoon with some hazy conditions. For tonight, similar conditions once again with a low of 12 degrees. Thursday, we still see a chance of rain here at a high of 16 for the day. Friday, bringing a high of 18 with another chance of some showers. It won't be till Saturday when we hit 20 degrees that it clears up, with sunshine sticking around into Sunday at a high of 24. It's local news, weather, and sports, always on your Swift Current online app.
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0: Saskatchewan's best music and Montreal's Luba. I'm Barry Weiss. Opening night last night in the Western Canada Baseball League playoffs. Out west in Alberta, Sylvan Lake beat Okotoks 7-2. And in the east, here in Saskatchewan, Saskatoon over the Moose Jaw Miller Express 7-4 last night. Game 2 in both series tonight. And because these are best of three series, they could end this evening. In the majors, the Toronto Blue Jays continue their series against Boston tonight. Another win last night for the Jays. 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
10: For today, mainly cloudy with a chance of a thunderstorm this afternoon with some hazy conditions, getting to a high of only 19. For tonight, those chances of showers continue, maybe even a thunderstorm with a low of 12. Tomorrow, showers continue here in the southwest, getting to a high of 16 for the day. Friday, it'll be cloudy, a chance of even more rain and a high of 18. Saturday, it'll be clearing up for a high of 20 degrees, and then by Sunday, the sun returns for a high of 24. It's local news, weather, and sports, always on the Swift Current online app.
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Hey, if you're an NFL football fan, rejoice. The preseason starts this week. 16 games between now and Sunday. They start tomorrow night. And here's a song that Tom Petty performed at a big football game, the 2008 Super Bowl. This is Free Fallin'.

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0: Your music, your memories. The greatest hits of all time. I'm Barry Weiss. Tonight is the big night for the Pearson Meteor Shower, the first of two big nights, actually. Here's the official word. The Pearson Meteor Shower will reach its peak tonight and extending into tomorrow night. It will offer exceptional views across Saskatchewan skies. Because a new moon falls tonight, there is virtually no moonlight to wash out the meteors, making 2026 one of the absolute best viewing years in recent memories for the Pearson Meteor Shower. Which is great news for stargazers. All you got to do is have a clear sky. I don't know if we will. And you got to stay up late, of course, because the best viewing is after midnight in the northeast sky. And maybe that's the toughest part, is staying up late to see this thing. Your latest local forecast with the sky conditions coming up and Men at Work when Saskatchewan's best music continues.
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3: Tonight, you might see some rain out there as we're looking like a chance of a thunderstorm getting to a low of 11 degrees. Tomorrow, getting to a high of 16 with similar conditions throughout the day. By Friday, we're seeing a high of 19 with a strong chance of more showers. Saturday, it's going to be 21 with a mix of sun and cloud. Same thing on Sunday at a high of 25. Local news, weather, and sports is always available on your Swift Current online app.
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0: On the way, I'm Barry Weiss. The Saskatchewan Rough Riders were back on the practice field earlier today. They have one more day of workouts tomorrow, then a travel day, and then game day. The Riders in Hamilton this week to take on the Tiger Cats with their 6-2 record, first in the CFL West. So far, so good. This week's game is Saturday, 5 o'clock in Hamilton.
1: Bursting to say something? 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
10: For tonight, looks like it's going to be cloudy out there with a good chance of some rain, maybe a thunderstorm, and a low of 11 degrees. Tomorrow, those conditions continue as we're looking like a chance of a thunderstorm again, getting to a high of 16. For Friday, it's going to be cloudy with a good chance of more showers and a high of 19. Saturday, sun and cloud at a high of 21. Sunday, the same thing at a high of 25. For local news, weather, and sports, download your Swift Current online app.
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1: Hadwin says drought severity also increased significantly. He notes soil moisture reserves tightened across the prairies.
0: As of July, 38% of the prairie region was classified as abnormally dry or in drought, including 15.7% of the region in drought, a significant increase from June, where we only saw 1.5% in drought.
1: Those dry conditions expanded through northern Saskatchewan and Manitoba. For Golden West, I'm Glendale Allen Vossler.
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3: 147 female riders competed in the Tour de France Femme. 9 grueling days with intermittent chaos, drama, and at times anger, but in the end, one rider pulled ahead and emerged the victor. The women's Tour de France starts in Switzerland before crossing into France. This year, the 1,175-kilometer race went to Demi Vollering. She's a Dutch rider with the French team, and her win was controversial due to the actions of her teammate, who, at a critical juncture, appeared to block an opponent, allowing Demi to sprint ahead. However, in the final climb, there's no debate. Demi showed incredible stamina, pedaling to victory, and becoming the first woman to win it twice. The Tour de France gives a trophy to the winner, but it's one that cannot last. Only one prize is everlasting, and it belongs to those whose names are written in the Lamb's Book of Life. I'm David Wolin at haventoday.org.
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1: Today on the Prairie Ag Wire, Agriculture and Agri-Food Canada Agri-Climate Specialist Trevor Hadwin talks about the weather in July, the National Drought Monitor map, and the impact for agriculture in the prairies. The latest Canadian Drought Monitor map shows southern Alberta and southern Saskatchewan received below normal to well below normal precipitation during July, accompanied by above average temperatures. Hadwin says the region experienced one of its hottest and driest months of the growing season.
0: Much of the prairie region received below normal to well below normal precipitation and above normal temperatures throughout July. Southern Alberta and southern Saskatchewan saw the largest rainfall deficits and the highest temperature anomalies, with much of the region seeing less than 40% of normal precipitation and monthly temperature 3 to 5 degrees above average. Despite dry and hot conditions in July, seasonal totals for most of the region remain near to above normal.
1: Hadwin says timely spring moisture continued to support crops across much of the region, preventing more serious impacts despite the challenging weather conditions. However, some areas have begun to show signs of stress.
0: Spring moisture sustained most agricultural crops and water levels. Drier conditions have begun to result in agricultural-related impacts, especially through the region between Calgary and Red Deer, which resulted in an emergence of an abnormally dry classification. Northern regions of Saskatchewan and Manitoba received well below normal precipitation in July. Short-term and seasonal precipitation deficits have led to the development of a large, severe drought and a smaller extreme drought north of La Ronge.
1: The development of drought conditions north of La Ronge represents one of the most significant prairie concerns identified in the July report. Those moisture deficits have combined with warm temperatures to elevate wildfire danger.

0: here throughout portions of northern Saskatchewan and Manitoba. At the same time, weather conditions remain highly variable across the prairies. While some producers have been searching for rain, others have been dealing with too much moisture. Hadwin says northern Alberta and parts of west central Saskatchewan continued to receive substantial rain through July.
1: Drought conditions have led to high wildfire risks throughout the region. The one region that continued to receive high precipitation and no concerns for drought is in northern Alberta and portions of west central Saskatchewan. This region received above normal precipitation, with many areas seeing saturated soils and flooding. The agricultural region in the prairies continues to be largely drought-free, with just 2% of the region's agricultural landscape in drought.
0: That finding may surprise many producers, given the widespread dryness reported during July. Even though large portions of the prairie landscape became drier, the majority of farmland remains outside official drought classifications, thanks to moisture reserves built earlier in the growing season. Still, conditions changed rapidly as the month progressed. Hot temperatures, combined with limited rainfall, quickly drew down soil moisture reserves.
1: However, soil moisture reserves declined quickly through July, with abnormally high temperatures and low precipitation. As of July, 38% of the prairie region was classified as abnormally dry or in drought, including 15.7% of the region in drought, a significant increase from June, where we only saw 1.5% in drought.
0: The sharp increase highlights how quickly prairie conditions can change. While just 2% of agricultural land is currently classified as being in drought, the broader landscape tells a different story, with nearly 4 out of every 10 acres across the prairies now considered either abnormally dry or in drought. The deterioration was especially noticeable in the northern regions, where rainfall deficits accumulated over several months. The prairie picture also contrasts sharply with what is occurring nationally. Across Canada, drought coverage expanded dramatically during July, driven largely by worsening conditions in northwest Ontario, northern Quebec, and parts of the northern prairies. Trevor Hadwin is an agriclimate specialist with Agriculture and Agri-Food Canada. For Golden West, I'm Glendalee Allen Vossler.
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4: Hey, it's Colin Powers once again for the Swift Current Online Auction. It's the first day of the summer auction, and lots of bids have been coming in already, especially for what I think is probably one of the best items in this auction.